0: Mackay. Call us on 0412 112 812 regarding the subsidised Queensland Government Housing Resilience Program funding for cyclone roller shutters. Eligibility is around older homes and lower income households.
1: The weather for the Central Coast and Whitsundays and Mackay for Monday the 8th of June is going to be partly cloudy with a medium chance of showers, although it says 90%, along the coast fringe, and there'll be a slight chance elsewhere. Winds are going to be east-southeast 20 to 30 kilometres. Our maximum today is 24. We're currently sitting on just under 21 degrees and the humidity is 86%. And looking out the window, yes, there is quite a bit of a breeze, but I can see lots of blue sky and it looks like it's a beautiful day. I love this time of the year with, you know, the cool days and colder nights. It's really lovely. As always at this time of the day, I play something. No, I forgot to introduce myself first. Good morning, you're welcome. 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This is my second hour and I'll be with you until 12 o'clock, gremlins and all. And as always, at this time of the day, I play something from South Africa, and I'm going to be playing a band called Mark Alex with Hello My Sweetie.

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We were listening to Follow You, Follow Me by Genesis, and that was released in 1978, and it was the band's first single on the Australian charts, but it only peaked at number 16. Before that, we had I Don't Want to Know by Fleetwood Mac, and coming up is A Simple Life by John Farnham.

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That was Take My Breath Away, and it was the Top Gun soundtrack, and the song is by Berlin. Before that, we had Dreaming by Tones and I, which was released in 2024. And coming up is Sweets for My Sweet by The Searchers. Mm-hmm.

We've been listening to The Joker by the Steve Miller Band. And before that, we had Ladies' Night, which was a cover version. It's by Atomic Kitten, and the original featured Kool and the Gang. The time is now 10 minutes to 11, and the second hour has just flown by as well. So coming up and taking us to the news is Trust in Me by Joe Cocker, followed by Sweet Pea by Tommy Rowe. Now, that's a very, very old song. And Tonight Will Be Fine by Leonard Cohen. And I'll be back with you again after the news.

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1: I'm Alan Baskin. Scientist and former Australian of the Year Richard Scollier is being remembered for dedicating his life to improving outcomes for cancer patients after his death. Jefferson Shaw with that story.
2: Professor Richard Scollier AO has died after battling glioblastoma since 2023. He became patient zero for an experimental treatment and lived almost 2 years beyond his initial prognosis of 6 to 8 months. He and his colleague, Professor Georgina Long, became joint 2024 Australians of the Year for their breakthrough cancer research and advocacy. Prime Minister Anthony Albanese has described him as one of our brightest lights and biggest hearts. In a final farewell letter, Scollier says he'd like to be remembered as a proud everyday Aussie who gave it a crack. He was 59. Jefferson Shaw, Sydney.
1: Israel's air defences have intercepted a barrage of ballistic missiles fired directly from Iran into northern Israel. It marks the first direct Iranian bombardment since a fragile ceasefire took effect in early April, with today also marking 100 days since the conflict began. Former White House adviser Tony Schafer says Donald Trump still has a range of options if Iran continues its operations.
3: The way the president phrased it, and I do believe it to be true, that attriting, continue to degrade the Iranian military will make it so weak that we can just literally go in and get it, I think. That's what will happen if there cannot be a solid agreement between the Iranians and the United States.
1: Seven people have escaped a suspected arson attack at a home in Melbourne's north. Lee Harrison with that story.
4: Emergency services were called to North Circular Road in Gladstone Park about 4:20 this morning following reports of a property engulfed in flames. Three adults and four children were able to self-evacuate unharmed. Police say they found a jerry can at the scene and were told that loud bangs had been heard just before the blaze took hold. A crime scene has been set up around the property and an arson chemist will attend along with detectives. Lee Harrison, Air News.
1: An international manhunt has ended with the reported arrest of a Greek-Australian man wanted over the death of another man in Sydney 27 years ago. Greek media reports James Dalamangas has been apprehended by authorities in a Peloponnesian town. He is the prime suspect in the fatal stabbing of George Giannopoulos at a nightclub in 1999. He's scheduled to appear before a prosecutor today to initiate extradition proceedings back to Australia. Investigations continue into the death of a motorbike rider in a crash while taking part in the Fink Desert Race. The competitor died while racing along the off-road track from Alice Springs to Fink. The King's Birthday Honours List has been announced, recognising Australians for their service and achievement in the community. More than 900 Australians have been acknowledged, including Flight Sergeant Josh Schoeneck, who's been awarded the Conspicuous Service Cross. He says he hopes to inspire future generations to do their part in building a strong community.
5: My message is simple, one of gratitude, dedication and hard work. Nothing in life is easy. It's how you're supported to adapt and overcome any challenges you may face.
1: This is Air News. Ahead of today's big freeze at the MCG between Collingwood and Melbourne, the AFL has announced an updated voting process for the Neil Danaher Trophy. Sarah Patterson has details.
6: The AFL has moved to ensure the trophy explicitly recognises the values Danaher embodied throughout his life. It will now be awarded to the player who best demonstrates what Danaher himself lived each and every day: bravery, resilience, unity, care, conviction, and selflessness, and who best reflects his enduring mantra to play on. The votes will be provided to the Danaher family, who will award the trophy to the player who receives the highest number of votes. The coveted prize will be presented at the conclusion of today's big freeze showdown between Melbourne and Collingwood at the MCG. Sarah Patterson, Air Sport.
1: In NRL, the Maroons have named their squad for Origin 2. Lachlan Gray has details.
7: Queensland coach Billy Slater has rolled the dice on Reece Walsh, the Mercurial fullback recalled to the bench at the expense of Broncos teammate Ezra Mam. The Maroons have named an unchanged starting backline, but a change up front. Britton Nakora will start in the forwards. Max Plath moves to the interchange bench alongside Dolphins teammate Kulikefu Finifuiaki, who is set to make his debut. Helam Lukey and Murray Taulagi have also been called into the 20-man squad. They replace injured Broncos Pat Carrigan and Gemet Shibasaki.
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8: 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Eligibility is around older homes and lower income households.
9: The weather for the Central Coast and Whitsundays and Mackay for Monday, the 8th of June, is going to be partly cloudy with a medium chance of showers along the coastal fringe. Slight chance elsewhere. The winds are going to be east-southeast 20 to 30 kilometres and our maximum today is 24. We're currently sitting at 21.3 degrees and our humidity is 83%. And looking out the window, yes, it looks like there are clouds in the sky, but also blue skies. Good morning and welcome. 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This is my last hour and I hope you'll still keep me company. First song for the hour is Rock This Town by the Stray Cats.

G'day, it's Brent. Join me for Brent's Got the Blues each and every Wednesday evening at 8 right here on 4CRM. You'll hear great blues music from Australian and overseas artists, news about new albums, festivals and gigs. So why don't you join me Wednesday evening at 8, Brent's Got the Blues, on the station with something for everyone, 4CRM.

That was Shotgun by George Ezra, and it reached number one on the Australian charts. And the year was 2018. Before that, we had Think It Over by Brian Cadd. And coming up is Somebody to Love by Queen.

That was words by the missing persons, and it's so true, nobody listens for the words anymore. Before that, we had Mr. America by Russell Morris, and coming up is Lonely Weekend by Bad Boys Blue.

That was Rosella with Everybody's Free. And before that, we had Pretty Flamingo, which was released in 1966, but it was number one hit worldwide. And Jack Bruce from Queen played the bass guitar. Coming up is another oldie, Limbo Rock by Chubby Checker.

As I said before, that was Limbo Rock, and coming up is Paul Kelly with Love Never Runs on Time, and ain't that true?

We were listening to Stoned Love by the Supremes, which was released in 1970. And the time is now 9:59, and we've come to the end of my show. Hope you've enjoyed it. I've had fun, and I hope I played some of the music that you like. Bill is on next, so please stay tuned. I can see he's got a fantastic selection of music lined up. And I'll be with you again next Monday from 9 till 12. But have a wonderful afternoon. Enjoy it. Enjoy the weather. And taking us up to the news is You Mean the Whole Wide World to Me by Christina Perry, Yi Si Sa by Secret Service. And the last song is No Good in Goodbye, which is so true, by Script. Bye.

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1: I'm Alan Baskin. The Prime Minister says a state funeral will be held to honour the life of Professor Richard Scollier. The former Australian of the Year has lost his battle with an aggressive form of brain cancer, dying at the age of 59. Professor Scollier's research helped transform advanced skin cancer from a terminal diagnosis into a mostly treatable disease. Anthony Albanese says he was a remarkable Australian who's left an indelible mark on the nation.
2: He says this in his final letter: "We all have a responsibility to try to change the future for others and leave the world a better place. The world is a better place because of Richard Scollier's contribution."
1: Natalie lost her husband to brain cancer and says Professor Scollier was an inspiration.
3: "Dr. Scollier just offered so much hope to families like mine who have lost loved ones to this horrific disease."
1: Israel has promised retaliation after intercepting a wave of ballistic missiles fired from Iran. Air defences successfully brought down at least 10 projectiles across three separate barrages on military sites. One of Australia's most wanted men has been arrested in Greece over a fatal stabbing in Sydney almost 30 years ago. Greek authorities say 55-year-old James Delamangas has been apprehended in a Peloponnesian town. He's the prime suspect in the death of George Giannopoulos, who was fatally stabbed during a nightclub brawl in 1999. A tsunami watch has been cancelled for the Northern Territory and Western Australia after an undersea earthquake occurred near the Philippines. The magnitude 8 quake happened just after 9:30 this morning, Australian Eastern Time. The Joint Australian Tsunami Warning Centre has been monitoring the situation. To mark World Oceans Day, university researchers have unveiled a major breakthrough in the fight against the illegal marine wildlife trade. The team has designed an AI detection tool that uses scans to automatically catch smuggled ocean species inside bags. Macquarie University's Dr. Vanessa Perotta says the technology can operate at a massive scale.
4: "So if we can understand where these trafficking demands are coming from, we can help stamp that out. It can sometimes happen alongside other activities such as the moving of money. So if we have more knowledge, we can try and stop this activity, which will help safeguard natural biodiversity."
1: More than 940 people have been recognised in this year's King's Birthday Honours list. They include former New South Wales Premier Maurice Yemmer. Former SA Premier Rob Keren has also been recognised, along with former Senator Natasha Stott-Despoyer. Doctors are urging people aged 75 and over to take up the free RSV vaccine. Today marks the beginning of RSV Awareness Week, with free vaccinations also available to Indigenous people aged over 60 and eligible pregnant women to help protect newborns in their first months of life. AMA Vice President and Associate Professor Dr. Julian Raitt says the vaccine is widely available. This is AIR News. The Cronulla Sharks have overturned a 6-point half-time deficit to defeat the Dragons at home in round 14. They ran in 5 unanswered tries to win 34-12 in the Shire. The Panthers demolished the Tigers 68-0 for the club's biggest win in history. In AFL, a last-minute goal from Jai Sarong has secured a 2-point win for the Swans over St Kilda, while Carlton beat Essendon 72-67. Tennis, and there's a new king of clay at the French Open. Air Sports' Paul Walsh has details.
5: As with the women's title yesterday, Roland Garros crowned a first-time Grand Slam winner in the men's draw when second seed Alexander Zverev defeated the Italian Flavio Cabolli in 5 sets, 6-1, 4-6, 6-4, 6-7, 6-1. It was an emotional Zverev who saw the final overhead go long, thus securing his first Grand Slam title after 3 previous failed attempts.
6: "Yeah, it was relief. It was all the emotions that all came together. I feel more free. I feel like I've done it. Maybe in a way I can enjoy these Grand Slams more. Maybe I can enjoy these finals a bit more, play my best tennis, and hopefully this is just a start."
5: Moving into the grass season, Zverev remains at number 3 in the world behind Sinner and Alcaraz, and Cabolli number 10. This is Paul Walsh for Air Sport.
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8: First of all, as always, thanks to Rollers, Shutters and Blinds Mackay for sponsoring the weather and helping to keep us on air. Very important people. If you need roller shutters and blinds, that's where to go. Let's have a look at the official weather forecast for today. Central Coast and Whitsundays for Monday, partly cloudy. Medium chance of showers along the coastal fringe. Slight chance elsewhere. Winds east-southeast, 20 to 30 kilometres an hour. Temperature range 16 to 24 degrees Celsius. Currently 22.1 at the airport. And in the CBD, much the same, 21.9. There you go. Very slight difference there. We had, I think, about 8.5 mils at home on the north side overnight. And just looking out between the blinds, that Wendy's got the blinds pretty much closed at the moment because of the sunshine. But cloud around, a bit of a breeze up there in the fronds of Pam, the palm tree. So they tell us there's going to be some scattered showers during the week. So my name is Bill. I'm with you behind the microphone for the next couple of hours on the Monday lunchtime show. And it really is lovely to see you.

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1: What does it mean to be a designated driver? It means you're the friend who's agreed not to drink, not the person who's had the least to drink. It takes guts and it shows you care about your friends. Face it, their lives are in your hands. So why don't you and your friends take it in turns to be the designated driver when you go out? You'll make the road safer for all of us.
0: RAD. Recording artists, actors and athletes against dumb driving.
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So that was Christine Aguilera with a bunch of her friends, sounding awfully like sort of American military people from the movies, and Candyman. Before Christina, a really very interesting song, a one-off, I think, by Lee Marvin. I Was Born Under a Wandering Star, and he really made a big hit with that song. Very thoughtful and deep, the lyrics there. It is 12:17 on the Monday Lunchtime Show here on Community Radio Mackay 4CRM. My name is Bill. Now, a monkey spanner. You know what a monkey spanner is? A monkey spanner is an adjustable wrench. And you sort of wind the gear on it and move the bit along, and it fits any size of nut. Dave and Ansel Collins with Monkey Spanner.

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This is Graeme Connors, you know, the local, who sings and writes about life in Queensland and a lot about Mackay. Okay, but you can hear me all the time on 4CRM.

Grover Washington and Bill Withers with Just the Two of Us. That's just you and me. And before the boys, the Beatles with their classic Lady Madonna. 12:27 on the Monday Lunchtime Show here on Community Radio Mackay, 4CRO. Now, Peter Allen. Peter Allen, this is from 1976, an album called Taught by Experts, and the song I Go to Rio. I don't think I've ever been to Rio.

Jordan McGuinness was an 18-year-old young man who made a choice to drive highly intoxicated on the Gold Coast after a social event. He crashed into a parked car and caused not only his own fatality but that of four others who were in the parked car. The consequences were catastrophic to his family and multiple others. Through the You Choose program, Melissa and Peter, Jordan's parents, now speak, encouraging teenagers and parents to attend together. Their message is strongest when the families share this experience, opening conversation about peer pressure, responsibility, and having courage to speak up. The goal is to show that every decision matters, that one choice cannot just affect your life, but the lives of many of those around you. This presentation is a free event held at the Northern Beaches Bowls Club on Monday the 15th of June at 6 p.m. for a 6:30 start.

John Paul Young with Yesterday's Hero. The album was from 1975, so really very much Yesterday's Hero. And before JPY, The Eagles and Tequila Sunrise, most people's favorite there. That was from the Desperado album in 1973. They really, again, have stood the test of time. Talking of time, 12:38 here on the Monday Lunchtime Show on Community Radio Mackay 4CRM. Now, every week I try and play a John Denver track, and this week it is John Denver singing for us Poems, Prayers, and Promises, a beautiful little number. Go for it, John.

ever wonder who's celebrating a birthday or which musical events happened on this day in history that helped shape the music industry? Why not tune to 4CRM every Saturday morning with Mike between 6 and 9, and these questions and more will be answered.

Nick Kershaw with The Riddle there. And before Nick we had, who did we have before Nick, do you think? Christopher, Missing You. How could I miss Christopher and Missing You? It is 12:51 here on the Monday Lunchtime Show on Community Radio Mackay 4CRM. My name is Bill. We're coming up to the 1 o'clock news, and I'll be back with you after the news. We're going to play up to there with Dave Edmonds and Girls Talk. Well, I'm not going there. Girls Talk, yes, they do. And Lionel Richie and Diana Ross with Endless Love. Jim from West Mackay's come up and joined me in the station, and we're sitting having a great time talking about all the music. Jim really knows his music. He knows a lot more about it than I do, and I'm learning a lot from Jim. Dave Edmonds, Girls Talk.

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1: Hello there, this is Michael Lynch. Voter anger is being blamed for the slump in support for the federal opposition. The latest news poll shows core support for the coalition is down 18%, its lowest result since February. One Nation is Australia's most popular party, recording a primary vote of 31%, 1 point ahead of the ALP. National's leader Matt Canavan says what current polling shows is that the majority of parties need to start listening to people's frustrations.
2: I think we've got to recognise that people are angry. And I think the problem that government has, and we've had too, but I'm trying to change that, we are all trying to change, is that we haven't listened to the Australian people.
1: Get vaccinated as soon as possible. That advice from medical authorities in the face of 52,000 cases of the RSV virus being diagnosed in Australia so far this year. The vaccine is free for people over 70 and for Indigenous people over 60. The Immunisation Foundation's Catherine Hughes says RSV symptoms are often very mild.
3: RSV often starts with cold-like symptoms, and for some people that's all it will be. For others, they will have a lingering cough, they can end up with pneumonia and other complications, and can also have an impact on other health conditions that they may already have.
1: 400 daycare centres across New South Wales are failing to meet national quality standards. Latest research reveals that 7 of the country's worst performing providers have been found in Greater Sydney. Victorians living in areas without 24-hour access to local police stations are now 24% more likely to become victims of home invasion. That's a key finding of new research, which reveals that there were nearly 28,000 home invasions across the state last year. Former homicide detective Charlie Pazina says while the closure of local police stations does free up more officers to patrol the streets, he still has issues.
4: Seeing these police, they're patrolling up and down the street in groups of about 5 or 8 or whatever the case may be. Well, don't get too scared. Separate. 2 of you go here and 2, you cover a bigger area. It's just basic policing. And
1: the West Australian Nationals say they've not ruled out reintroducing culling into their policy stance in the wake of the state's second fatal shark attack in just 3 weeks. 35-year-old panel beater Daniel Turpin was mauled by a suspected 4.5-metre shark 13 kilometres off Albany on Saturday. Shadow Fisheries Minister Kirrily Waugh says there needs to be a review of the government's shark mitigation strategy, which has cost $35 million over nearly a decade. But the state's fisheries minister, Jackie Jarvis, says there's no scientific evidence to support a belief that culling reduces the number of shark attacks. Well, just hours after launching a drone assault targeting military sites near the Russian city of St. Petersburg, the Ukraine president has arrived in London for defence talks. During his UK visit, Volodymyr Zelensky will make a plea for urgent ammunition deliveries from allied nations. Speaking on Sky, Zelensky says he wants to end the war in the quickest and easiest way possible.
5: I'm ready for any kind of format with mediation of Americans, better Americans and Europeans, or only Europeans, or just bilateral, doesn't matter.
1: And finally, in finance news, one Australian dollar is currently buying 70.48 US cents. This is Air News. A remarkable achievement in Formula One history. That's how Kimi Antonelli's 5th consecutive Grand Prix victory is being described by Formula One gurus. The 19-year-old Italian driving for Mercedes posted his Monaco Grand Prix win after a dominant performance from start to finish. The race was interrupted by a red flag due to track repairs, but Antonelli continued to push his car to its limits, ultimately winning by 6.271 seconds over Lewis Hamilton. The win extends Antonelli's lead in the Drivers' World Championship by 66 points. Australia's Oscar Piastri missed out on a podium spot, finishing fourth. The Cronulla Sharks yesterday overturned a 6-point half-time deficit to defeat the Dragons at home. They ran in 5 unanswered tries to win 34-12. But in the most dramatic, mind-numbing round 14 result, the Panthers demolished the Tigers 68-0, making it the club's biggest win in history. In King's Birthday AFL and NRL footy this afternoon, Collingwood will play Melbourne at the MCG, and just under an hour later, the Bulldogs will take on the Parramatta Eels at Sydney's Homebush Stadium. In tennis, the French Open has wound up, crowning Mira Andreeva and Alexander Zverev the 2026 King and Queen of Roland Garros. Australian Independent Radio News.
6: 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Eligibility is around older homes and lower income households.
7: Let's have another look at the official weather forecast for today. Central Coast and Whit Sundays, partly cloudy, medium chance of showers along the coastal fringe, slight chance elsewhere. Winds east-southeast 20 to 30 kilometres an hour. Temperature range 16 to 24 degrees centigrade. Currently at the airport it is 23 degrees. I'll have to press a little button to find out what it is in Mackay. 22 degrees in the CBD. Looking out the window, big blue sky at the moment. No cloud at all that I can see from where I'm sitting at 171 Victoria Street. Just a magnificent day for this time of year. A bit of a breeze up there in the fronds of Pam the Palm Tree. So welcome back to the Monday Lunchtime Show here on Community Radio Mackay for CRM. And I've got the company of Jim and Wayne. It's a regular men's shed up here at the moment. And we'll be talking about the music and having a great time. And this is for Caroline. Caroline in West Mackay. Jim's asked for this. Caroline, he's a rebel. I wonder if he's talking about himself from the Crystals, Caroline.

Mark Almond and Gene Pitney with Something's Gotten Hold of My Heart. Great song, shocking English, boys. And before Mark and Gene, Elton John with his big number, Tiny Dancer. That's a favourite of mine. It really is a lovely song, that one. It is coming up to 1:19 here on the Monday Lunchtime Show on Community Radio Mackay 4CRM. Now, have you been to New York? I've been a couple of times. I've had the good fortune to go to New York. But here's one all about an Englishman in New York by Godley and Cream.

My name's Rod Irwin. I come to you from the Road Accident Action Group Mackay, Mastermyne, and the Northern Beaches Poles Club, who are proud to present to you the You Choose program. Jordan McGuinness was an 18-year-old young man who made a choice to drive highly intoxicated on the Gold Coast after a social event. He crashed into a parked car and caused not only his own fatality but that of four others who were in the parked car. The consequences were catastrophic to his family and multiple others. Through the You Choose program, Melissa and Peter, Jordan's parents, now speak, encouraging teenagers and parents to attend together. Their message is strongest when the families share this experience, opening conversation about peer pressure, responsibility, and having courage to speak up. The goal is to show that every decision matters, that one choice cannot just affect your life, but the lives of many of those around you. This presentation is a free event held at the Northern Beaches Bowls Club on Monday the 15th of June at 6 p.m. for a 6:30 start.

The wonderful Debbie Harry with I Want That Man. And before that we had, it was a bit unusual really, An Englishman in New York by Godley and Cream. It's quite a long track, nearly 6 minutes long, and I thought it was going to be the one that Sting does. He sings about an Englishman in New York, and it wasn't, so I wasn't sure about it, faded it away. Gone 25 past one on the Monday lunchtime show here on Community Radio Mackay 4CRM. Now, the Primary Health Network have put in a flyer and asked for it to be read out, and it's an event called Good Life, Good Death Expo, free community event, a warm, supportive day for Mackay and surrounding community members to explore living with a life-limiting illness. And that's at the MEC on Saturday the 27th of June from 10 a.m. to 3 p.m. There'll be refreshments available through the day. So if that is something that you would like to go and see or listen to, go and join them. Saturday 27th of June from 10 a.m. at the MEC.

0: Robert Palmer with I'll Be Your Baby Tonight. I wonder what the temperature is going to be tonight, actually. It says, 16, it says on the screen. It's going to be sort of not too cold. And before Robert Palmer, we had Sandy Denny and Fairport Convention, the beautiful song Farewell, Farewell from Sandy Denny, the late Sandy Denny. It is 1:38 here on the Monday Lunchtime Show on Community Radio Mackay, 4CRM, the best radio station in the universe. Tell me it isn't. Now, Wayne, you're going to tell us what the next song we're going to play is. And here's Wayne talking on the radio for the first time in his life.
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0: What a stellar career that lady has had, Barbara Streisand, with Woman in Love from 1980, the album Guilty, and before Barbara, Nigel Olsen and Dancing Shoes. That's just about it for the Monday Lunchtime Show for another week. Mitchell's going to slide in the chair after I've left, and Jim and Wayne have come with me, and I always like to listen to Mitchell's program. Jim, can you tell us what the next tune is going to be, sir?
1: The next tune is Jan and Dean with Ride the Wild Surf.

Just before I leave, I've got a few seconds to remind you of the You Choose Prevention Program presented by Melissa McGuinness, OAM, on Monday the 15th of June at 6 p.m. at the Northern Beaches Bowls Club, Club Northern Beaches. And it's all about a youth-led social mission approach to changing culture and disrupting choices that result in regret, harm, and trauma. She lost her son in difficult circumstances where he chose to drive intoxicated, and in the end, five lives were lost. And it's a 65-minute You Choose program which takes an innovative, shared social project approach to well-being and pastoral care for teens. So bring your teen, your young person along to the Club Northern Beaches next Monday the 15th of June at 6 p.m. and hopefully they'll drive a lot more safely. Linda Ronstadt, the Blue Bayou, is going to take us out. I'll see you Scotch on the Rocks Thursday evening from 7 o'clock and back here next Monday.

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1: Hello there, this is Michael Lynch. A state funeral is to be held in honour of the life of Professor Richard Scalia. The former Australian of the Year has lost his battle with an aggressive form of brain cancer. He's died at the age of 59. Professor Scalia's research helped transform advanced skin cancer from a terminal diagnosis into a mostly treatable disease. Anthony Albanese says he was a remarkable Australian who's left an indelible mark on the nation.
2: He says this in his final letter. We all have a responsibility to try to change the future for others and leave the world a better place. The world is a better place because of Richard Scalia's contribution.
1: A new report by the Menzies Research Centre is calling for the Australian school curriculum to be overhauled. The think tank argues that the current system is overly politicised and has led to a steep decline in reading, math and science results since 2000. Report author Dr. Kevin Donnelly says it's time for a fresh start.
3: Over that time, the curriculum has been dumbed down. Very substandard. It's very crowded. Primary school teachers find it impossible to teach. And it's bureaucratic. It really needs a dramatic overhaul. Otherwise, it should be scrapped.
1: Ongoing support to the charity Little Wings has been promised by the New South Wales government. The state's Health Minister, Ryan Park, says $600,000 has been set aside in the upcoming state budget for the organisation which flies sick children from the bush to the city. Park says Little Wings is an integral service for those in regional New South Wales.
4: The tyranny of distance in terms of accessing healthcare for families living in western and far western New South Wales can be a real challenge.
1: One of Australia's most wanted men has been arrested in Greece over a fatal stabbing in Sydney almost 30 years ago. Greek authorities say 55-year-old James Dalamangos has been apprehended in a Peloponnesian town. He's the prime suspect in the death of George Giannopoulos, who was fatally stabbed during a nightclub brawl in 1999. The cremated remains or ashes of more than a dozen deceased people will be moved out when new owners of a Clare Valley church in South Australia move in. Sarah Patterson reports.
5: Built in the 1860s, the old Anglican church in Auburn, known to locals as the Church of St John, was sold in April for an undisclosed price. The church was closed and decommissioned in 2024 due to declining attendances. The families of all but two of the deceased, whose ashes were buried in the church grounds, have been consulted over where the remains will be reinterred.
1: In other news, tensions have spiked in the Middle East as the conflict hits its 100th day following direct Iranian missile strikes on Israeli territory. 949 Australians have been named on the King's Birthday's honours list today in recognition of public service, heroism and scientific achievement across the nation. And for the second consecutive survey, One Nation has continued its rapid ascent in popularity and is now 1 point ahead of the ALP. This is Air News. Queensland coach Billy Slater is backing Reece Walsh to find form when it matters most. The Broncos fullback has been named to replace Ezra Mamm and the Maroon squad for Origin 2 next week. Slater says Walsh will thrive in camp ahead of a must-win game in Melbourne.
6: Yeah, we all know what Reece is capable of doing, and now we've got 10 days to go after our best footy and help our players be at their best.
1: This afternoon's big freeze for motor neuron disease at the MCG, founded by AFL great Neil Danaher, is likely to be the biggest yet. Alan Baskin reports.
7: The fundraiser has raised more than $141 million since the first big freeze in 2014. Neil Danaher's wife Jan and daughter Beck say they've been overwhelmed by love and support since Danaher's death last month. Fight MND chair Mike Schneider says an army of blue beanies has been making its way to the MCG.
8: We kick off at Fed Square, we walk down through Danaher's Way to the MCG, and you see a sea of those incredible blue beanies, and it's just sending such a strong message of reflection and recognition of Neil, but really a powerful message to the MND community that says that you're seen and we understand what you're going through and we're fighting with you.
1: And the first bounce of the ball in the Collingwood Demons game is at 3:15 Eastern this afternoon. Australian Independent Radio News.
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10: Welcome to the last ever episode of Manic Mondays. As from next week, it will be called The One Home with Mitchell. And someone else will be doing 10 until 12 on Thursday from this week onwards. So thank you to all of those who are listening. But right now, let's have a look at the weather and we'll jump right into our show. Pretty cloudy, medium chance of a shower. Expected to get down to 16 degrees tonight. And right now we've got some John Fogarty, some just whispered your name, but what now? Hard on fire. What are you on for, CRM?

it's Maxi Gray here. Join me on a Wednesday morning from 9 till 12 for Maxi in the Morning. Great songs, great music. Be there or be square.

Welcome back to 4-7. That was John Fogerty with Rock and Roll Girls. Then you heard Oh, I Just Whispered Your Name. Then you heard Johnny Farnham, who, by the way, has announced his retirement from music. Next up, we've got some Paul McCartney and Rings with their number one hit on this day back in the year 1974. Band on the One. And also we've got a birthday girl in Bonnie Tyler, who, by the way, celebrated a birthday. She was born on this day back in the year 1953. She had a number one hit in Australia with A Total Eclipse of a Heart. Then we've got some Rhett, Rhett, Rhett. And it's all right here on 4CRM.

0: The Reading Writing Hotline is there to help adults who have difficulties with reading, writing or spelling. Their number is 1300 655 06. 1300 655 06. Go on, take the plunge.
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Welcome back to 4CM. Next up, we've got some Eagles, some Rolling Stones, But Right Now, some Dire Straits, Walk of Life. Right here on 4CM.

G'day, it's Brent. Join me for Brent's Got the Blues each and every Wednesday evening at 8 right here on 4CRM. You'll hear great blues music from Australian and overseas artists, news about new albums, festivals and gigs. So why don't you join me Wednesday evening at 8, Brent's Got the Blues, on the station with something for everyone, 4CRM.

Welcome back to 4CRM. Next up, we've got some Bob Seger, some Eric Carmen, but now some America. What's with No Name? What are you on 4CRM?

That's it for my show for this hour. To play me it, we've got some Rod Stewart, You're In My Heart. What? Here on 4CRM. See you have some new sport and river.

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1: Good afternoon, this is Michael Lynch. Economists are questioning whether Australia's data centre boom will deliver lasting benefits to national tax coffers. While last decade's mining boom generated vast company tax revenues through resource exports, the data surge relies heavily on imported computer technology. Experts also warn that because individual data centres are built quickly, an economic downswing could arrive much faster than past mining contractions. 400 daycare centres across New South Wales are failing to meet national quality standards. Latest research reveals that seven of the country's worst performing providers are located in Greater Sydney. The data also shows that the majority of underperforming facilities are privately run daycare centres facing high demand from suburban growth. Former Prime Minister Julia Gillard has released a statement after the slogan "Ditch the Witch" was used in relation to Victorian Premier Jacinta Allen. The same tagline was used against Ms Gillard when she was leading the country in 2011. She says she's disgusted to see it in use again and has also offered words of support to Premier Allen. For the second consecutive survey, One Nation has continued its rapid ascent in popularity, polling higher than the federal government. The latest news poll shows One Nation's primary vote has climbed to 31%, 1 point ahead of Labour and 13 points in front of the coalition. The result also shows the Prime Minister's net approval rating has sunk to minus 24, the lowest level in 4 years. The West Australian government is rejecting calls to introduce shark culling after the second fatal attack in the state in just 3 weeks. Fisheries Minister Jackie Jarvis says WA has one of the best shark mitigation strategies in the world and is accusing the opposition of politicising the tragedy.
2: I haven't heard anyone calling for a cull. The only commentary I've heard is from the Leader of the Opposition. I don't think there's any evidence that culling sharks close to shore provides any additional safety. We know from the tracking data we have shark movements that go from Geraldton all the way across to South Australia. These sharks move in a large area very quickly.
1: The WA Nationals have criticised the government's $35 million spend on shark mitigation over the past decade, with fatal attacks doubling across the country since 2020. To mark World Ocean Day, researchers have unveiled a major breakthrough in the fight against the illegal marine wildlife trade. The team has designed an AI detection tool to automatically catch smuggled ocean species inside luggage. Marine biologist Dr. Vanessa Perotta says the technology can operate at a massive scale.
3: So if we can understand where these trafficking demands are coming from, we can help stamp that out. Can sometimes happen alongside other activities such as the moving of money. So if we have more knowledge, we can try and stop this activity, which will help safeguard natural biodiversity.
1: To World News, and Israel's air defences have intercepted a barrage of ballistic missiles fired directly from Iran into northern Israel. It marks the first direct Iranian bombardment since a fragile ceasefire took effect in early April, with today also marking 100 days since the conflict began. This is Air News. Well, it's a big day at the MCG for the big freeze to fight MND and to honour the late Neil Danaher. And Air Sports Paul Walsh is right there, Paul. It really is a cause that's captured the attention of the whole community, hasn't it?
4: It certainly has, Michael. The G is almost at capacity and is a sea of blue beanies. Now, the big freeze dives have just taken place and included the Governor-General of Australia, Sam Mostyn, musician Amy Shark, along with eight other very brave souls. And by the end of the day, the overall fight MMD fundraising should have raised in excess of $150 million. Now, there is, of course, an important game on today between Melbourne and Collingwood, but you get the feeling, Michael, that the main event is more than just a football match.
1: Thank you, Paul. Jai Sarong was the hero of the SCG yesterday, snapping a last-minute winner for the Swans in a two-point win over St Kilda. Sarong says it was the sweetest moment of his career so far in front of more than 42,000 fans.
5: I reckon I kicked the sealer at Box Hill last year against Williamstown. That was probably as close to that, but that was pretty special in front of a huge SCG crowd, absolutely pumping on a Sunday arvo.
1: Australian Independent Radio News.
6: 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Airlines Mackay. Call us on 0412 112 812 regarding the subsidised Queensland Government Housing Resilience Program funding for cyclone roller shutters. Eligibility is around older homes and lower income households.
7: Welcome back to 4CM, second hour to look at the weather, and then we'll jump right into the music. Petty Caddy, medium chance of a shower, expected to get down to 16 degrees tonight. And right now we've got some cold chisel, some Pet Shop Boys, but right now some Arithmetics. Here comes the rain again. Right here on 4CRM.

Welcome back to Fussy MM. Next up, we've got some Electric Yard Orchestra, some Crash Test Dummies, but what near some Tusk by Fleetwood Mac. What are you on Fussy MM?

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Next up, we've got some cockroaches, some Max Merritt, but right now some Ray Parker Jr., Ghostbusters, right here on 4CR Web.

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But for my show for this hour, to play me it, we've got some Air Supply, but right now some Trevin Mulberries. End of the line. Right on for CRM. See you on Thursday. Bye.

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The breadwinner may be hospitalised or killed. 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Children may fall behind at school. 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The Victims of Crime Emergency Crisis Program works with innocent victims, offering financial and emotional support. 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
1: Good afternoon, this is Michael Lynch. Australia's school curriculum is in need of a complete overhaul. That's the key message to come out of a report by the Menzies Research Centre, which is arguing that the current system is overly politicised, and that's produced a steep decline in reading, math and science results since 2000. The author of the report is Dr. Kevin Donnelly, who says now is the time for a complete reset.
2: Over that time, the curriculum has been dumbed down, very substandard. It's very crowded. Primary school teachers find it impossible to teach, and it's bureaucratic. It really needs a dramatic overhaul. Otherwise, it should be scrapped.
1: Voter anger, according to the National Party, is responsible for the slump in support for the federal coalition. The latest news poll shows One Nation is now Australia's most popular party, with a primary vote of 31%, 1 point ahead of the ALP. The finding also shows core support for the coalition is at only 18%, its lowest result since February. Nationals leader Matt Canavan says major parties need to start listening to people's frustrations.
3: I think we've got to recognise that people are angry, and I think the problem that government has, and we've had too, but I'm trying to change that, we are all trying to change, is that we haven't listened to the Australian people.
1: The Australian medical profession is today paying tribute to former Australian of the Year, Professor Richard Scullier. The renowned pathologist, who was only 59, was diagnosed with brain cancer in 2023 and survived 3 years by undergoing a radical world-first treatment. He spoke some time ago about his pioneering work as a researcher and about a new clinical trial in the United States for future brain cancer patients.
4: Well, I guess I'm committed to try and make a difference, and yeah, you work hard, you can, and think big, be bold.
1: Natalie lost her husband to brain cancer and says Professor Scullier was an inspiration.
5: Dr. Scullier just offered so much hope to families like mine who have lost loved ones to this horrific disease.
1: Professor Scullier is survived by his wife and 3 children. In our medical news, there's growing concern today about a dramatic increase in cases of the RSV virus, with 52,000 diagnosed in Australia so far this year. Because of that, people in certain age groups are being urged to get vaccinated. The vaccine is free for people over the age of 70 and for Indigenous people over 60. The Immunisation Foundation's Catherine Hughes says RSV symptoms are often quite mild.
6: RSV often starts with cold-like symptoms, and for some people that's all it will be. For others, they will have a lingering cough, they can end up with pneumonia and other complications, and can also have an impact on other health conditions that they may already have.
1: Today is the King's Birthday holiday, observed in every state and territory except Queensland and WA. Gender equality advocate and former Senator Natasha Stott-Despoja is one of 5 bestowed with the top award, the Companion of the Order of Australia, or AC. Ms. Stott-Despoja said that she had a little cry when she was told about her honour. Adelaide-born professor of mathematics at the University of California in Los Angeles, Terrace Tao, was also awarded an AC. This is Air News. Well, the MCG is awash with blue and white beanies worn by tens of thousands of Magpie and Demon supporters cheering on their side in the annual Big Freeze blockbuster. The highlight of the afternoon will be the presentation of the Neil Danaher Trophy, the voting process for which has been updated, as Sarah Patterson reports.
7: The AFL has moved to ensure the trophy explicitly recognises the values Danaher embodied throughout his life. It will now be awarded to the player who best demonstrates what Danaher himself lived each and every day: bravery, resilience, unity, care, conviction, and selflessness, and who best reflects his enduring mantra to play on. The votes will be provided to the Danaher family, who will award the trophy to the player who receives the highest number of votes. The coveted prize will be presented at the conclusion of today's Big Freeze showdown between Melbourne and Collingwood at the MCG.
1: From the AFL to the NRL, and Queensland coach Billy Slater has made a minor change to his starting side for next week's second Origin match in Melbourne. Sharks back rower Britton Okoro will start the match, pushing Ruben Cotter to lock and Max Plath to the bench. Slater says it's a better balance for the Maroons.
8: Obviously, Britt playing that more familiar role of starting in the back row on that right-hand side, so that allows us to push Reuben Cotter into the middle of the field, which is, you know, his preferred position.
1: Australian Independent Radio News.
9: 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Call us on 0412 112 812 regarding the subsidised Queensland Government Housing Resilience Program funding for cyclone roller shutters. Eligibility is around older homes and lower income households.
7: Into the weather we go, and as it's after 4 o'clock, we'll look at tomorrow, Tuesday, 9th of June. We're expecting an overnight low of 17 degrees, maximum of 25 in the Mackay area. Should be partly cloudy day, very high chance of showers, but 1 to 8 mil, so not a whole lot in it. Winds southeasterly up to 20 kilometres per hour, becoming lighter in the early morning and turning southeasterly up to 25 kilometres. Out of Mackay coastal waters, Bowen to St Lawrence tomorrow. Winds easterly up to 20 knots. Seas around 1 metre, could increase to 1.5. A swell easterly around 1 metre offshore, and 80% chance of showers on the waters tomorrow too. It's Sandy with you now, and this is your Monday mix-up drive time. Thanks, Mitch, for your great music this afternoon. And we're going to continue on with some more great music, I hope, on this lovely day in Mackay. And it is another day in paradise coming up for you from Phil Collins.

0: safe to shore.
1: And that was of Monsters and Men. Coming up now, a great band we saw down at Blues Fest quite a few years ago now, Vintage Trouble. And after them, we'll have some Eric Clapton and Ed Sheeran with Rudimental. Never.

checking out who's touring Australia at the moment. I see Spiderbait are doing the rounds. They'll be in Brisbane on the 4th of July. The Whitlams also touring through June, July, August. I can see lots down south, Bendigo, Sydney and that area. Not so much up this way. And Vicar and Linda still touring through June, July, through many parts of Australia. Let's have a listen to all those now. Kicking off with Spiderbait and Black Betty.

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And another one touring is Phil Jamieson, the lead singer of Grinspoon, who we just heard there at the end with Chemical Heart. He's performing solo shows on his PJ Air tour, and along with Rockhampton and Childers and everywhere else, he is coming to Mackay, appearing at the Met Hotel Metropolitan on Sunday, 14th of June at 3 p.m. General admission is $50, and I like this that they've given you a ticket and a digital download bundle for $52, so that when his new album 10 Charlie is released on the 14th of August, that is included in that bundle. So good idea there. Or if you really want vinyl, there's another bundle for that too. Anyway, let's get on to some more music. Chris Isaak coming up for you now, and some Genesis I could see along the way too.

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1: Hello, I'm Peter Carey. The government and opposition are both playing down another poll showing One Nation is the most popular party. Federal politics reporter Nelson Scott.
2: The latest news poll reveals One Nation's core support has soared to 31%, eclipsing Labor on 30 and the Coalition on 18. The survey shows the majority of voters have abandoned the major parties, declaring politics needs a big shake-up. Labor support has dipped to its lowest point since the Julia Gillard era, while the Coalition recorded its worst result since February. Minister Pat Conroy claims the government's slump stems from taking political risks.
3: We're focused on the national interest and making the hard decision.
2: Nationals leader Matt Canavan says the opposition needs to start listening to voters.
4: I think we've got to recognise that people are angry.
2: The poll also shows Anthony Albanese's net approval is the lowest for any Prime Minister in over a decade. Nelson Scott, Canberra.
1: Victoria's opposition leader, Jess Wilson, has joined politicians across the political spectrum in condemning a billboard portraying Premier Jacinta Allen as a witch. Victorian businesses are behind the truck, seen displaying the slogan, "Ditch the Witch," travelling around Melbourne.
5: Of course it's inappropriate, and that sort of language, that sort of discourse should never be used in politics. And, you know, we shouldn't see this happening on our streets.
1: New South Wales police say an alleged home invasion in Sydney's West was an horrific scene, revealing an eight-week-old baby was inside when a group of armed men broke in. Four men armed with machetes and a firearm entered the Merrylands property last night. A fight broke out, leaving a 22-year-old man with cuts to his thumb. Chief Inspector Rick Agius says they're seeking those responsible.
6: It would have been very scary, very horrific for them. Community expectations for this happen in a private home is unacceptable.
1: To Queensland, where an investigation has been launched into a serious crash involving a stolen car in Logan. Chloe Affleck reports.
7: Police say the stolen Hyundai hatchback was travelling on Chambers Flat Road in Marsden just after one this morning when it rolled several times and crashed into a two-storey home, causing significant structural damage. The rear passenger, a 14-year-old girl, sustained head injuries and was transported to hospital in a serious condition. Two other girls, aged 14 and 15, were also taken to hospital with minor injuries, and a 49-year-old male resident sustained minor lacerations to his feet from broken glass while rendering assistance to the girls. Police say the vehicle had been stolen from an Everton Park address on Saturday. No charges have yet been laid, with investigations ongoing. Chloe Affleck reporting.
1: And the WA Liberal Party has today vowed to build a new public hospital in Perth's northern suburbs if elected in 2029. Opposition leader Basil Semplis says the government has failed to plan for Perth's growing population. Deputy Premier Rita Saffiotti says while government planning is underway, she can't say when a commitment will be made.
8: Of course, in the future, Yanchep will be getting a hospital, of course. But we have to do that work, and we're undertaking some initial planning and planning for all of our growing suburbs.
1: This is Air News. Final match of round 13 in the AFL is underway at the MCG. Collingwood doing battle with Melbourne at the halftime of the Big Freeze 12. Collingwood lead by 2 points, 6-3-39 to Melbourne 5-7-37. New South Wales will name its side for Origin 2 after this afternoon's game between the Bulldogs and Eels at Accor Stadium. Mitchell Moses won't play for the Eels due to a hamstring concern, but coach Jason Ryle says if selected by the Blues, he'll be right to go.
9: It's going to be a pretty quick turnaround. There's not a whole heap to talk about it. So all you need to know is that if he gets selected, he'll be right to play.
1: Both the Eels and the Bulldogs are trying to revive their fading NRL hopes. The old rivals sit in the bottom four with just 4 wins each. And a short time ago, the score was nil all. Queensland coach Billy Slater has made a minor change to his starting side for next week's second Origin match in Melbourne. Sharks back rower Britton Nakora will start the match, pushing Ruben Cotter to lock and Max Plath to the bench. Stater says it's a better balance for the Barons.
10: Obviously, Britt playing that more familiar role of starting in the back row on that right-hand side, so that allows us to push Reuben Cotter into the middle of the field, which is, you know, his preferred position.
1: Australian Independent Radio News.
11: 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Call us on 0412 112 812 regarding the subsidised Queensland Government Housing Resilience Program funding for Cyclone Roller Shutters. Eligibility is around older homes and lower income households.
12: News and sport done, so let's get into some weather. For tomorrow, Tuesday 9th of June, out on Mackay coastal waters, we expect winds to be easterly up to 20 knots, seas around 1 metre, could increase to 1.5, and a swell easterly around 1 metre. 80% chance of showers on the waters tomorrow, and similar for Mackay. Partly cloudy, very high chance of showers, but only 1 to 8 mil. Wind southeasterly up to 20 kilometres per hour, becoming lighter in the early morning. And showers expected most of the weeks. Fairly similar, up to 25 during the day and 17, 18s minimum. Sandy's still with you here, and I hope your Monday has been wonderful start to the working week. And this is your Monday mix-up drive time, getting you home safely, I hope. And let's get into some more great music. We'll go 90s, 80s and 70s, kicking it off with Heart. Will you be there in the morning? Well, I hope so, because Uncle Fester's on at 6. He does a pretty good show. After that, we'll have some Steve Winwood and Jackson Browne.

Let's have some more local artists in. Split Ends, the first cab off the rank, and I hear their tour has been amazing. Reports from some people I know that went. After that, we'll have some Busby Moreau and local lady Carrie Haywood.

And in that set with some more local artists, we had Busby Moreau, some Kari Haywood with Elijah, and at the Entina Arena, I Need Your Body. And speaking of arenas, see how I segued that one. I see that live music ticket prizes are coming under scrutiny, particularly the arena and stadium venues that have outpaced inflation. Apparently in the mid-1980s, major concert tickets were around $12 to $15. In the 90s, they went up to $35 to $50. And now world tours are often in the $500 vicinity, and VIP tickets can reach over $1,000. Tours used to probably be a bit cheaper when they were promoting album sales, but now because of downloads, it's become actually a source of artist income. So hence the higher prices, I guess. But boy, it does get expensive by the time you factor in flights and things and accommodation. Anyway, off my soapbox now. We will have Too Big from Susie Quattro coming up for you.

I was speaking earlier about the huge arena and stadium venues and the prices they're charging. So I'm finishing off with Big Shot from Billy Joel, some lime cordial with inappropriate behavior, and the biggest ball of twine in Minnesota from Weird Al Yankovic is my 6 o'clock silly song tonight. Do look after yourselves. Until next time, fare thee well.

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1: Hello, I'm Peter Carey. The Prime Minister has confirmed a state funeral will be held to honour the life of Professor Richard Scollier. The former Australian of the Year has lost his battle with an aggressive form of brain cancer, dying at the age of 59. Professor Scollier's research helped transform advanced skin cancer from a terminal diagnosis to a mostly treatable disease. Anthony Albanese says he was a remarkable Australian who left an indelible mark on the nation.
2: He says this in his final letter. We all have a responsibility to try to change the future for others and leave the world a better place. The world is a better place because of Richard Scollier's contribution.
1: The federal government says its falling approval ratings are the result of making difficult decisions. The latest news poll shows core support for One Nation has soared to 31%, ahead of Labor on 30 and the Coalition on 18. The result marks the second consecutive survey where the minor party has polled higher than the government. Senior Minister Pat Conroy says the data won't change Labor's agenda.
3: We're focused on the national interest and making the hard decisions. We're not in it to be popular and get short-term sugar boosts. What we won't do is surrender to One Nation.
1: There's been a suspected arson attack at a family home in Melbourne's northwestern suburbs. Carolee Katsimbanis reports.
4: Three adults and four children escaped from the North Circular Road property in Gladstone Park after fire engulfed the front of the home at 4:15 this morning. 28 firefighters battled the blaze for half an hour before bringing it under control, stopping its spread to neighbouring homes. A jerry can found at the scene. Police also told loud bangs were heard just before the fire erupted. The arson squad and specialist units will remain at the crime scene throughout the day, also probing whether the fire is linked to any other recent firebombings. Carolee Katsimbanis, Melbourne.
1: To mark World Oceans Day, university researchers have unveiled a major breakthrough in the fight against the illegal marine wildlife trade. They've designed an AI detection tool that uses scans to automatically catch smuggled ocean species inside bags. Macquarie University's Dr. Vanessa Perotta says the technology can operate on a massive scale.
5: If we can understand where these trafficking demands are coming from, we can help stamp that out. It can sometimes happen alongside other activities such as the moving of money. So if we have more knowledge, we can try and stop this activity, which will help safeguard natural biodiversity.
1: A New South Wales charity, which flies sick children from the regions to the city for treatment, is welcoming funding allocated in the upcoming state budget. $600,000 has been set aside for Little Wings. Chief Executive Claire Pearson says the government needs to ensure ongoing security for her organisation.
6: The hospitals come to us wanting to know how many missions we can deliver, how many families they can refer. And so when we've got that foresight and that long-term vision, we can really make sure that families have that security and it relieves the pressure of all the doctors and nurses.
1: The All Ords closed down 61 points today to 88.55 and one Australian dollar was buying 71.26 US cents. This is Air News. Broncos legend Darren Lockyer has thrown his support behind Ezra Mam as Brisbane's number six despite last week's loss to Gold Coast. Mam was dropped to the bench for the Titans clash and made a key error in the final minute. But Lockyer said he's got the skills to be a long-term 5'8".
7: His attitude on the weekend looked really good. You know, I guess the play right at the death of the game was probably not the right one, but I do think that Ezra, you know, given what he's capable of when he's playing his best football, I do think he's the number six for the Broncos.
1: This afternoon's NRL game at Accor Stadium between the Eels and the Dogs. A short time ago, the Doggies led the Eels 12-0 after the score was nil-all at halftime. Essendon midfielder Will Setterfield admits the five-point loss to Carlton was extremely frustrating. The Bombers led by as much as 23 points in the second quarter before the Blues won their fourth match in a row by 5 points. Setterfield says there were positives despite the result.
8: I thought we had it on our terms. We did a lot of good work in the contest, gave our forwards every opportunity. We probably didn't make the most of it.
1: End of the MCG this afternoon, three-quarter time. The Pies were leading the Ds by 5 points, 96-60, to 8755. Australian Independent Radio News.
9: 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Eligibility is around older homes and lower income households.
10: A very good evening to you on this marvellous Monday, the 8th of June. I'm Colin with the 4CRM weather. An overnight minimum of 17 tonight, followed by a partly cloudy day with showers and a maximum of 24 for Tuesday. And now it's time to hand over the mic to Mike for that 80s show.
11: Welcome to That 80s Show. My name's Mike and we will be taking a trip back in time to the 80s and playing some fantastic music from that decade over the next hour. Let's get it started with a trip back to 1981 with the late Rick James. This is from his album Street Songs. It's called Super Freak.

0: From 1982's After the Snow album, that was Modern English with I Melt With You. Blondie in there from 1980's Auto American album with The Tide Is High and Rick James at the top and Super Freak. This is That 80s Show. Stay tuned. We've got a great track from Steve Perry and also one from Tears for Fears, both coming your way very soon.
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0: As I mentioned before the break, Steve Perry and Tears for Fears both on the way very soon. Right now from 1983's An Innocent Man album, here is Billy Joel and Tell Her About It.

0: from 1985 and their album Songs from the Big Chair. That was Tears for Fears with Head Over Heels. Former Journey frontman Steve Perry from 1984 Street Talk album with Old Sherry, and the piano man himself Billy Joel at the top, and Tell Her About It. This is That 80s Show. Don't go away, we've got a great track from John Cougar Mellencamp coming your way after this very short break.
1: G'day, Kirk Pengilly of NXS for RAD. Recording artists, actors and athletes against drink driving. Enjoying a few drinks at a gig with your mates is one of the great things about watching live music in pubs or clubs anywhere in Australia. But having a few drinks is one thing, getting behind the wheel after you've been drinking is another thing altogether. When you're with someone who's been drinking, please don't let them get behind the wheel. Take the keys and call a taxi, because mates don't let mates drink and drive.
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0: Great to have your company on That 80s Show. Mike with you right now, as I mentioned before the break. Here is a track from John Cougar Mellencamp. It is from 1985 Scarecrow album. This one's called Small Town.

from 1983's White Feathers album. That was Catch a Goo Goo with Too Shy. Phil Collins from 1982's Hello, I Must Be Going album with You Can't Hurry Love. And Belinda Carlisle was in there from 1986, her self-titled album, and Mad About You. That just about wraps up That 80s Show for another week. My name's Mike. Thanks for your company. Take care. Have a fantastic week, and I will hopefully catch you from 4 o'clock on Friday afternoon with the Friday edition of Stereo Sunset. I'll leave you with a track from Pete Townsend. It's from 1980's Empty Glass album. This one's called Let My Love Open the Door.

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There you go. 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Uplift Inspired Coffee, of course. Uplift Sunday morning between 6 o'clock and 7 o'clock. And Inspired Coffee tonight. Johnny Waller, The Awakening. Always good to have a good coffee, and it's always well made, especially at the Cave, I tell you. All right, again, now a bit of Parachute Band from 2003 from the glorious album, then Consume Me. Bit of Unforgettable You from Jars of Clay. There's an oldie bit of goodie from 1999. And then For Him, a great track. It is a great track. It's called The Basics of Life. Yes, Jesus, the only way, the only truth, the only life. Well, I'm going to feature an album tonight from Michael W. Smith, and it's called The Wonder Years from 1989, I think it is. And, it's a great little track of his. Features some great tracks of his from 89 to 99. Fantastic. That's what we're going to do. All right, enjoy those as well. Firstly, though, let's get into a bit of Parachute Band from New Zealand and Consume Me.

Well, there's Morning Melodies, there's the Lunchtime Tunes, Afternoon Delights, Evening Specialty Shows. There really is something for everyone at 4CRM.

0: So let me ask you, what's your definition of wisdom? Someone you meet could be incredibly smart and successful, yet you take one look at them and in about 3 seconds you conclude that wise is the last label you describe to them. Why? Hi, I'm Bernie Diamond and welcome again to Fresh. In the 1950s and early 60s, Swede Dag Hammarskjöld served as the second Secretary General of the United Nations. In a world riddled with Cold War tensions, jealousy and political posturing, Hammarskjöld quietly embodied a different kind of leadership, marked by humility, moral clarity, and a deep personal faith in God. He often turned to solitude, prayer, and service rather than the ambition or the power games. His posthumously published spiritual journal, Markings, revealed a life shaped not by ego, but by surrender. While others sought position, he sought peace, becoming a quiet force for justice and reconciliation. He died in a mysterious plane crash while en route to negotiate peace in the Congo. His was a life exemplified by an otherworldly, godly kind of wisdom. Where there is jealousy and selfishness, there will be confusion and every kind of evil. But the wisdom that comes from God is like this. First, it's pure. It's also peaceful, gentle, and easy to please. This wisdom is always ready to help people who have trouble and to do good for others. This wisdom is fair and honest. Friend, true wisdom shows up in how you live, not just what you achieve. Wisdom is knowing how to apply God's truth, how to live that truth. And people are hungry for that. Be wise, otherworldly wise, godly wise. That's his word, fresh for you today. Friend, the love of God for you is more than words could ever say. He wants to fill you with his love, his joy, his peace. He wants to transform your life. And that's why I'd so love to send you these fresh devotional messages every day. They're completely free. 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
1: Bernie Diamond's always good, and he's always has a positive message. That one was called A Different Kind of Wisdom. Alrighty, as I said, tonight I'm at featuring Michael W. Smith's album, The Wonder Years, from 1983 to 1993. I reckon they were probably his best years. Ready. Some great songs. Going to play firstly Seed to Sow and then Friends Are Friends Forever. To all my friends, especially those at the Beaches Baptist Church, to my mate Wayne and all the boys that come on Saturday and have coffee, God bless them. That's what I say. All right, let's get into it. Firstly, Margaret W. Smith's song, A Seed to

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0: Michael W. Smith, talking the truth, because friends are friends forever when they're real friends. They'll never wear themselves out and you'll never wear them out, and they'll always be close, real friends. Awesome. All right, again, a bit of Ray Bolts now from Moments for the Heart, and One Drop of Blood coming up real soon.
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Five Outs, Wonder of Blood. Fantastic. Alrighty, well, Michael David Smith, the Wonder Years, 83 to 93. Said I was going to play a few of them. The next one is called Do You Need a Saviour? Yes, and you certainly do. Jesus is the only way, the only truth, the only life. We've got a bit of Keith Green as well, when I hear the praises start. And Randy Stoneyall from his first album in 1989. And it's called Every Heartbeat is a Prayer. Awesome. Enjoy, I'm sure you will. Especially Michael W.

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1: All right, Casting Crowns heading us towards the top of the hour. Nearly an hour of good music gone. With If We Are, The Body. Then we got also a bit of Mark Schultz from the Best Of album, And You Are a Child of Mine. Be blessed. I'm sure you will be.

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0: The world appears to be sharply divided between authoritarian regimes on the one hand and so-called liberal democracies on the other. Yet there's a growing grey area in the middle where censorship is eroding the basic human right of free speech. Hi, I'm Bernie Diamond and welcome again to Fresh. A recent UK government report on faith and belief in modern Britain states this: Christianity is the one faith it is still considered acceptable to mock or deride publicly. An Open Doors report on Western Europe found that 30 to 40% of young Christians admit to self-censoring their faith out of a fear of ridicule or professional repercussions. France last year recorded over 1,000 anti-Christian acts, including church arsons, desecrations, and assaults. Canadian activist Chris Elston, known as Billboard Chris, was arrested in Australia for standing quietly in a public mall wearing a placard stating, "Children cannot consent to puberty blockers." Persecution is on the rise. You can feel it. You can see it. So what are we to do? Writes the Apostle Paul in the 1st century AD, 2 Thessalonians chapter 3, verses 2 and 3, and pray that we will be protected from crooked and evil people. Not everyone believes in the Lord, you know, but the Lord is faithful. He will give you strength and protect you from the evil one. Wherever you live, whatever system of government you live under, however this rising tide of persecution is playing itself out in your neck of the woods, don't be surprised. Not everyone believes in the Lord, you know. Don't be perturbed and don't be afraid, because the Lord is faithful. He will give you strength and protect you from the evil one, because that's his word, fresh for you today. Friend, God wants to fill you with his love, his joy, his peace, and his power. He wants to transform your life. That's why I'd so love to send you your Fresh Devotional message every day. It's completely free. 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
1: There you go. Bernie Diamond bringing a good word to everyone on this Monday night. Alrighty, is it time for a bit of Carmen? Back from 1999, from his Passion for Praise album with I Feel Jesus. Bit of Cavemen's Call from 2004 with I Exalt Thee. And Amy Grant, Yeah, Why Not, with Thy Word. Fantastic. Here we go.
2: 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Parkrun, it's a blast. Yeah.

before Jesus left this earth, he made us this promise. He said, "Lo, I am with you always, even to the ends of the age." In all of the seemingly impossible things the Lord calls us to do, he does guarantee us this one crucial thing, and it is that he would be with us always, he would never leave us, and he would never forsake us. He said he would not leave us comfortless, but would come to us in the form of the Holy Spirit. Because after the Spirit comes on us, we would receive power. Power to be his witnesses. Supernatural power to accomplish a supernatural task. That's why right now, I feel the supernatural presence of the Lord. I feel the presence.

0: There you go, Michael W. Smith, going for it on a Monday night. Fantastic. All right, better put that one on pause. We've got a bit of Sky Pilot coming up next with Wait and Know. Also a bit of Hallelujah, Love is Amazing from Brenton Brown. But firstly, though, we'll hear a little bit more from the wisdom from Bernie Diamond. Here he is.
1: Whenever we get to the point of believing that we know it all, there's one thing for certain. We really have no idea what's going on. We're so blinded by our own puffed-up sense of knowing that we're oblivious to the fact that we know little to nothing. And let's face it, we've all been there. Hi, I'm Bernie Diamond, and welcome again to Fresh. Most of us have that one thing that we're really good at, that one thing that we're better at than most of the people around us. Possibly, you're one of those people who, unlike me, intuitively senses how others are feeling. So it's easy for you to look down your nose at me and think to yourself, what's the matter with him? I'm so much better than that. And me, I can write like the wind. I can pull together complex ideas and explain them in a simple, compelling way. How easy is it for me then to look down my nose at others? When we behave like that, our pride clouds our judgment, and without doubt, it'll bring us crashing down at some point. So here's God's alternative. Ask for good judgment. Cry out for understanding. Look for wisdom like silver. Search for it like hidden treasure. If you do this, you'll understand what it means to respect the Lord, and you'll come to know God. The Lord is the source of wisdom. Knowledge and understanding come from His mouth. Smart people give smart answers, but wise people ask smart questions. They're humble, they're teachable, which is exactly what God calls us to be. Ask Him for good judgment. Cry out for understanding. That's His word, fresh for you today. Friend, I am so passionate about seeing your life transformed as you receive the word of God into your heart. 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It's quick, it's easy, it's free. And while you're there, if you need prayer for anything, you can share your prayer request so that we can pray with you. Because the only sort of prayer the Bible teaches about is the sort that has powerful results. That's all at freshdevotional.org.

Shed happens on the third Wednesday of every month. Come for a barbecue and some quality time with other blokes from around Mackay. Where? At the meeting place outside the school at 9 Quarry Street, North Mackay. Shed happens 6:30, the third Wednesday of every month. Working on hearts, not projects. Get on.

go, Brendan Brown on a Monday night, and Hallelujah, Your Love Is Amazing. Way back in the 90s, there was DC Talk, a great band, and this is one of their songs they had a hit with. It's called Jesus Freak. Enjoy.

deep-seated in the American citizen is pride in his community as an expression of all that his country stands for, individual independence, with respect for the rights of others, born of the concept that all men are free and equal.

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Fantastic. Go West, young man. And he's been, yes, north, south, east and west, spreading the music. Good on you. All righty, we've only got 17 minutes left, so better get a bit in of Steve Aparana from New Zealand and living in Australia since way, way back in the 80s. Could have been a famous so-called pop star, but he became famous in his own right, doing what he does best, singing about his Lord and Saviour. Something beautiful, something good. Great one from Steve. And also Point of Grace with Might Be Today, because it might be. Are you ready?

go. Steve Aparana and Something Beautiful. Good on you, bro. All right, time for me to hit the Frog and Toad and head back to the place Thursday. Got a bit of Point of Grace. It might be today because it might be. Are you ready? From A Thousand Little Things. Lord, I Need You from Matt Mayer. Finishing off tonight with Till My Bones Sing from Roman Waterman. Well, I hope you have a blessed night and a blessed week. I'll be back with you again next Monday. And remember, Jesus loves you. This I do know.

0: tu cuerpo es para dar la alegría y cosas buenas. 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
1: ¡Ay! Get out the Gouda, the Swiss, or even the craft singles. It is the cheese. I have promised to offload the cheese for 40-something episodes. I've even played some cheesy tracks, but I'm just going to hit you all at once with a bunch of these. And I keep on discovering more and more, well, rediscovering more and more 90s cheesy tracks. Well, this one is just heavy on huge hits. This week on 90s Till Infinity, that really needs no introduction. Los Del Rio, Macarena, a huge hit worldwide. Number one for weeks in a whole stack of countries. A song, though, that was actually originally recorded in 1993, a flamenco pop song, and then the Bayside Boys did a remix and it became the Macarena that we all know and can dance to this day. And this may be the biggest one-hit wonder of all time. It sold 11 million copies worldwide. And does anyone remember the Los Del Mar cover version? It also charted in Australia. Got to number two, so it was Macarena 1 and 2. Good grief. I don't know if it was silly people buying the wrong version, or maybe they preferred the Del Mar version to the Del Rio version. Either way, rest of the markets weren't filled. Rest of the world's markets weren't really fooled. It's only really Australia that let it get into the top 10. So there you go. Macarena, stats galore. Huge, huge single. Number one for weeks across the world. Dozens of countries here on 90s Till Infinity. Now, a song that I will always dislike, but this is a show that's not for me. In fact, I probably will never listen to this show after I've mixed it. I'll be like, all right, that transition works to that, and we move on very quickly. But Celine Dion's My Heart Will Go On, we're going to play this right now. Two of the biggest hits back-to-back of the 1990s. This was also just a monster hit off the back of the biggest movie. Is it still the biggest movie of all time, or is like Avengers finally got past it? Here's where I confess, I have never seen Titanic. I will never watch Titanic. This is not a movie for me. I don't care about some goofy romance. I'm sure the back end of the movie is quite exciting, but at the same time, I could watch any other movie and be a little bit more excited. So I've always disliked this song and disliked this movie. However, this song has sold well over 5 million copies. If I just look at the list on Wikipedia of the charts, it is just 1, 1, 1, 1, 1, 1, 1, 1, 1, 1, 1, 1. Oh, look, 33, but that's in the SoundScan import-only singles. 1, 1, 1, 1. You get the point. This was number one everywhere across the world. Oh, at least Puerto Rico and Poland held out with 4 and 3. Here's Celine Dion with My Heart Will Go On from Titanic here on 90s Till Infinity with the cheese.

Another monster hit from 1997. That was Hanson with Mbop. A bunch of these songs are going to need really no introduction. I'll give you the stats. And also confess, by the way, I thought Taylor Hanson was a girl in 1997. I thought, ah, okay, she's got nice hair. Could be kind of cute in a tomboy kind of, Taylor's a boy. And maybe Taylor Hanson was an awakening. Who knows for some folks. It was an awakening for a bunch of 13-year-old girls. I know a stack of the girls I went to school with, they loved them some Hanson. Oh, they were so cute. Yeah, don't take that statement as any form of homophobia. I was 12 and I had gay parents. So love is love. Do what you like. If it doesn't harm anyone, who cares? It is 90s till infinity. Anyway, a massive single across the world. Not as many number ones as the previously played Celine Dion. Still plenty, still about 15 to 20 number one spots across 15 to 20 countries worldwide, including the US, UK and Australia, New Zealand. Number two in the Netherlands. Wonder what held it off. But this went platinum pretty much everywhere it sold. Two times platinum in Australia. They were massive. Just tween girls going a little bit crazy for some Hanson back in the day. This is wild. 20 years after the first recording of Mbop, there has been 93,000 cover versions that have been counted by MTV reporter Patrick Hoff. So that's as of 2016. Now, the 90s, I think, are a little bit more popular with Gen Z these days. So that's probably pushing 100,000 now. And that's not including probably people who used to sing it in pubs and clubs as part of their sets or whatever back in the day as well. So this song has been played millions of times, not just by a Spotify or a CD or a cassette back in the day. Incredible stuff. Now we move on to a gentleman who's got two legacies. One, this song from 1992, originally recorded by the Marcy Brothers the year before as a song called Don't Tell My Heart. Billy Ray grabbed a hold of this song and turned it into a monster hit. Sold 3 million copies in Australia, by the way. It was the highest selling single of 1992 in Australia. Peaked at number 4 in the US Billboard Hot 100, but topped the Hot Country Songs for ever and became the first country single to become a certified platinum single in the US since Islands in the Stream by Kenny Rogers and Dolly Parton back in 1983. And apart from being another earworm of a song, there's going to be a bunch of these tonight, of course, on 90s till infinity. I just remember having to learn the Nutbush and some boot scootin' moves, and I can't dance to save my life. At school, it was one of those like activities you had to do, you know, it was like ballroom dancing and all that kind of stuff, and hold the hand of Renee Smedley. And I just remember that because it was kind of awkward. I had really sweaty palms. I'm sorry to Renee. Anyway, it is 90s till infinity. Childhood trauma just relived on this program, including this song. So I told you, I'm bringing the cheese. So here's Billy Ray with Achy Breaky Heart. I'm turning off my headphones. It's 90s till infinity.

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0: Like I said, 96, 97 was the breeding ground of just massive cheesy hits like this. Aqua with Barbie Girl. Not a one-hit wonder. They would go number one again with Dr. Jones. That's in Australia anyway. That single sold 8 million copies. And we need to clear some bills in 90s till infinity. But did you know in September of 1997, 6 months after the release of that song, Mattel jumped in and said no to this song, claimed that Barbie Girl had violated their trademark and turned her into a sex object. They continued with saying that the song infringed on the copyrights and trademarks of the Barbie doll, and the song's lyrics had ruined the longtime popularity and reputation of their trademark. That's probably why this track wasn't in the movie. This was dismissed by lower and then Supreme Courts of the United States and just went... By the way, this is wild that this is the kind of thing that was ran through the US court system. In 2002, it was finally ruled as a parody. Duh. And in 2009, Mattel released a series of advertisements and promotional music video with the song and modified lyrics. So there was definitely a golden handshake somewhere in the background there. Anyway, time to clear the bills on the other side of the break. I told you I'm just constantly coming with the overhand rights and uppercuts tonight of the cheese, because coming up, Ricky Buttons, Livin' La Vida Loca is next.
1: 90s till infinity. Reminisce with us.

That's our first song tonight that actually didn't reach number one in the Australian charts. The only place that went number one was in New Zealand. Went number two in a couple other places, including Australia, the Netherlands, and also in the UK and Scotland. He would then re-release the song with a slight remix in 2004, and it would go number one in Scotland and the UK. Re-release the song with a slight remix in 2004, and it would go number one in Scotland and the UK.

last number one in Australia for the 1990s. And then I think Macy Gray took over with I Try as like the last song that was number one in the charts in the year 1999. And I thought, oh, what a crappy song to go into the millennium. Well, the world blows up. And that's not how it worked. Anyway, massive single across the world, sold well over 3 million copies, three times platinum in Australia, two times platinum in the UK, went diamond in France. And check out the video on YouTube if you want to see something well and truly dated. Anyway, here's Eiffel 65 with Blue Dabba D here on 90s Till Infinity. Yo,

I know Michael Jackson fans are very angry at me right now, but that song is cheesy as hell. Oh, God. That is cringe, as the kids say. Heal the World by Michael Jackson. I know the intentions are good. With all the stuff that surrounds Michael Jackson, just yuck. And I love MJ. MJ is the man, but that is not it. By the way, a top 10 hit across the world. Only got to number 20 in Australia. Maybe because a few of us were like, oh, no. Yeah, the whole Wacko Jacko thing had been out there for a while. And also only got to number 27 in the US as well. Recharted in Australia in 2006 and then in 2009, along with a whole bunch of other countries after his death in that year. But we got two more songs to wrap up this very cheesy edition of 90s Till Infinity. The first is from the Spice Girls, To Become One. And look, I've just always found the final verse very, very funny due to a very responsible safe sex message. But I'm just like, what? You never noticed that as a kid, but then listen to it as an adult and you're like, it's a good idea, but who put the girls up to that? Still a massive hit across the world, going number one in several countries, including the UK, Scotland, Spain, Israel, and went to number two in my native Australia. And because I mentioned it a little earlier, we're going to play Macy Gray, I Try, which was the final number one of the previous millennium in Australia. It also reached number one in Ireland and New Zealand, number in the UK, and number five in the US. A big old hit. But thanks for listening, folks, and like us on the socials at 90s Till Show, and that's on Facebook and Instagram. And that's also where you will catch the SoundCloud-based replays as well. I post them every week, so check those out as well if you want to hear another 9 editions of the program. But here's the Spice Girls with the safe sex message at the back end as well. Very responsible girls, very. That was 90s Till Infinity. Enjoy the rest of the cheese. Goodbye.

G'day, this is Graham Connors, and like me, you're tuned to 107.5 on the dial, bound to bring a smile, 4CRM FM.

0: They say laughter is the best medicine. 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

Newcastle, they have very strange mating habits. All the young women of Newcastle walk down the main street, which is called Hunter Street, for reasons that will become obvious later on in the song. All the young men of Newcastle drive down Hunter Street in their hot FJ Holdens with chrome-plated grease nipples and double-reverse overhead twin-cam door handles. They're sitting eight abreast in the front seat, and they lean out the window and say real cool things to the Sheilas on the footpath, like, g'day. And every now and then, of course, one of the young ladies thinks to herself, she thinks.

0: There was this mob of blokes driving down Hunter Street in the front seat of the hot FJ with chrome-plated grease nipples and twin overhead fox tails. And the coolest of them all, who got to sit near the window, was young Normie. They pulled up outside the Parthenon milk bar, and standing outside the Parthenon was this beautiful-looking Sheila.
1: Oh! Oh!
0: Said young Normie, who'd come top in his class in English.
1: Oh! He said.
0: So he leaned out the window and he said real suave, like, he said, G'day. This 9 foot tall Hell's Angel came out of the Parthenon milk bar, looked at Norm and said, oh, what are you? Norm said, what are you? Bloke on the footpath said, you wanna go, do you, mate, eh? Norm said, yeah, you wanna go, mate. Bloke on the footpath said, yeah, I'll have a go. Norm said, do you know who you're picking? The bloke on the footpath said, nah, who am I picking? Norm said, you find out, mate. And all of a sudden there was a break in the traffic. And as any young Newcastle lad knows, when you're getting monstered by a 9 foot tall Hell's Angel, and there's a break in the traffic,

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Retire from work, not from life. The University of the Third Age, U3A, is a worldwide not-for-profit organisation promoting lifelong learning for seniors with the emphasis on live, learn and laugh. They have over 20,000 members just in Queensland. The Mackay Volunteers run the many activities on offer, some of which include social outing, music, dancing, exercise, gardening, bowls, photography, or you could challenge your mind with cards, mahjong, trivia, and many, many more. 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If this interests you, call into U3A office at the Senior Citizens Hall, 58 Macalester Street, every Monday or Friday from 9 until 11. 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

wasn't all right. 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I gotta say, judgment escaped me. I speak for us both.

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Yeah, she's agile and madness is me. 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

0: And when I get out, Margaret, I'm gonna come over here with a weed eater and a live chicken and some Cool Whip. Woo-wee! We'll have a big old time, Margaret.
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should I be afraid of dying? 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You've got to go see.

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1: Good morning, I'm Lee Harrison. The government and opposition are both playing down another poll showing One Nation is the most popular party. Nelson Scott reports.
2: The latest news poll reveals One Nation's core support has soared to 31%, eclipsing Labor on 30 and the Coalition on 18. The survey shows the majority of voters have abandoned the major parties, declaring politics needs a big shake-up. Labor support has dipped to its lowest point since the Julia Gillard era, while the Coalition recorded its worst result since February. Minister Pat Conroy claims the government's slump stems from taking political risks.
3: We're focused on the national interest and making the hard decisions.
2: Nationals leader Matt Canavan says the opposition needs to start listening to voters.
4: I think we've got to recognise that people are angry.
2: The poll also shows Anthony Albanese's net approval is the lowest for any Prime Minister in over a decade. Nelson Scott, Canberra.
1: One Nation leader Pauline Hanson has told Jacinta Allen to suck it up after a billboard portraying the Victorian Premier as a witch was seen driving around Melbourne. Victorian businesses are behind the truck, featuring a doctored photo of Ms. Allen wearing a witch's hat with the slogan Ditch the Witch. Senator Hanson has told Sky News that's politics.
5: Suck it up, sweetheart. If you've seen what's happened to me over the years, I remember years ago Tim Fisher called me a witch and I should be burned at the stake. So I've been tagged that long before you. So anyway, toughen up.
1: A Queensland childcare centre has been fined after a toddler was left lost in bushland. Georgina Winter reports.
6: Alexandra Hill's early education has been hit with a $15,000 fine by the state's Early Childhood Regulatory Authority. It follows an incident in 2024 when a two-year-old was taken off-site for a bush excursion. The toddler wandered away from the group and spent 23 minutes unsupervised in bushland before a passerby discovered and returned the child. The regulatory authority found the centre had failed on two counts, failing to properly supervise children and failing to protect them from harm. Meantime, in a statement, the Education Department says the fine reflects the severity of the incident, as the child could have been seriously injured or worse. Georgina Winter, Brisbane.
1: WA's opposition leader says he'll introduce a bill this year to deregulate Sunday trading, allowing bigger retailers to open from 8 a.m. alongside small and specialty stores. Chamber of Commerce and Industry WA polling has found more than half of West Aussies want retailers to have the option to open earlier to accommodate busy family schedules. Basil Zemplis says shoppers should be able to take advantage of competitive prices that are not available on many products at independent grocers.
7: In 2026, they want a freedom to be able to go and do that grocery shopping or other shopping earlier. This comes with being a modern city. And I note that every other capital city in Australia has deregulated Sunday morning trading hours.
1: And at least 15 people have died after an earthquake struck off the south coast of the Philippines. Officials say 129 people have been injured in the magnitude 7.8 quake. This is Air News. In the AFL, Melbourne has beaten Collingwood in a nail-biter at the MCG. Jordan Tunbridge reports.
8: One of the biggest home and away fixtures on the AFL calendar did not disappoint. The annual King's Birthday clash going down to the wire as Melbourne defeated Collingwood by 8 points at the MCG. Cozzy Pickett booted 3 goals, including the sealer in the dying seconds, and received the Neil Danaher Trophy for best on ground. Meantime, there are serious concerns for Demons forward and former Magpie Brody Majacek, who was taken to hospital with a sickening neck injury. Jordan Tunbridge, Melbourne.
1: And Adelaide AFL star Taylor Walker will miss Thursday night's clash against the Western Bulldogs after his one-match ban for rough conduct was upheld. A controversial penalty in the 76th minute has given Canterbury a 14-12 win over Parramatta in the King's Birthday NRL clash. Eels hooker Talon De Silva was penalised for a high tackle on Bulldogs 5'8 Matt Burton as Canterbury pushed for an equaliser. The Bulldogs' Max King says it was a close call.
9: Yeah, she was a bit tight there at the end, but yeah, just get the good to get the result.
1: And leg spinner Tanvir Sangar has been ruled out of Australia's upcoming men's ODI series against Bangladesh with a hamstring injury. Australian Independent Radio News.
10: 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Call us on 0412 112 812 regarding the subsidised Queensland Government Housing Resilience Program funding for cyclone roller shutters. Eligibility is around older homes and lower income households.
11: The coastal waters today between Bowen and St Lawrence, they forecast easterly winds between 15 and 20 knots with seas around 1 metre, increasing up to between 1 and 1.5 metres offshore and an easterly swell around 1 metre. And for Mackay today, a partly cloudy day with some showers with southeasterly winds between 15 and 25 kilometres an hour, looking at a maximum today of 25 degrees. Good morning and welcome to Tuesday's Big Brekkie, the 9th of June. And yes, you're with me, Uncle Fester, through until 9 o'clock again this morning. Let's get into the music with Steve Winwood, Valerie.

At the top of that little set was Brian Cagg with Sure Feels Good, and that was off the 1971 Morning of the Earth soundtrack. And we just heard the Beatles with Ticket to Ride. The Dynamic Hypnotics are up next with Soul Kind of Feeling.

it's Maxi Gray here. Join me on a Wednesday morning from 9 till 12 for Maxi in the Morning. Great songs, great music. Be there or be square.

0: Great Aussie band from the 90s, Southern Suns with Always and Forever. And before that was Stevie Wonder with Part-Time Lover. ZZ Top will get us a little bit closer to the 7 o'clock news with Clark Grange.
1: Rumors spreading round in that Texas town about the shack outside the games. And you know what I'm talking about. Just let me know if you wanna go to that home out on the range. They got a lot of nice girls.

0: Starship with We Built This City, and that was number one hit for them on the Australian charts. And Bernie Taupin was one of the songwriters on that song. Belinda Carlisle is up next with We Want the Same Thing, and then Arthur Connolly with Sweet Soul Music will get us into the 7 o'clock news.
1: Hey!

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1: Good morning, I'm Lee Harrison. Israel and Iran have said they'll hold off on attacks for now, but warn they're willing to retaliate if fighting begins again. Flights have resumed over Iran after they were earlier halted due to the exchange of missile fire. Iran's top negotiator has warned they don't trust the other side when it comes to more permanent talks. Retired General Jack Keane has told Fox News the US president will have to make a call about whether the negotiations can continue as they are.
2: I believe he's holding a card here to attack, and he's given these guys as much rope as possible. Many of us believe we've given him more than enough rope up to this point, is kind of where I am. But the president has more information than I have. And I call him my backstop, because he's not going to make a lousy deal.
1: The federal opposition leader is blaming the Labor budget for worsening polls for the coalition, arguing it eroded trust in the major parties. The latest news poll showed Labor has dipped to its lowest point since the Julia Gillard era, while the coalition recorded its worst results since February. Angus Taylor says the broken promises in the budget are damaging both sides of politics. Fewer teenagers are getting vaccinated against cervical cancer. Gabriel Hodson has more.
3: Australia's goal of eliminating cervical cancer by 2030 is looking increasingly remote as the rate of vaccination for human papillomavirus plummets to just 78% for adolescent girls. The National Centre for Immunisation Research and Surveillance says it reached almost 86% in 2020, but since the pandemic, it's all been downhill. Experts at the University of Melbourne have told SMH The Age the decline is part of a broader trend leading to a resurgence of diseases like measles, whooping cough and diphtheria. They say it's being fuelled by a rise in homeschooling, absenteeism and cuts to public health. Gabriel Hodson reporting.
1: Legal experts say Greece's strict statute of limitations could complicate efforts to extradite one of Australia's most wanted men. James Delamangas has been arrested by Greek authorities. He's wanted over the fatal stabbing of a man in a Sydney nightclub in 1999. Divers have caught rare footage of a great white shark, a species critically endangered in the Mediterranean but relatively common in Australia. Dirk Remmers has told the BBC he was diving off the coast of Sicily and says it's evidence they need to create more marine parks.
4: My fingers were trembling when I was trying to get the camera operating, but on the other hand, I think my biggest fear was that I couldn't get the camera running.
1: In other news, a Queensland couple has donated $40 million for motor neurone disease research as the AFL community remembered Neil Danaher in their first big freeze match since his death. At least 35 people have died in a magnitude 7.8 earthquake in the southern Philippines. And a new survey shows satisfaction with life among Australians is now lower than during the depths of the pandemic, with experts warning people are under sustained financial pressure. This is Air News. Round 14 of the NRL is wrapped up at Stadium Australia. With all the details, here's Terry Daniel.
5: A penalty in the 76th minute of the game gave the Canterbury Bulldogs a 14-12 win over the Parramatta Eels in the King's Birthday NRL clash. Eels hooker Talon De Silva was penalised for a high tackle on Bulldogs 5'8 Matt Burton as Canterbury pushed for an equaliser. The Bulldogs' Max King says it was a close game.
6: Yeah, it was a bit tight there at the end, but yeah, just get the good to get the result.
5: It was the Bulldogs' fifth win of the season and the third straight loss for the Parramatta Eels. Terry Daniel, Air Sport.
1: Melbourne's beaten Collingwood by 8 points to wrap up AFL Round 13. The first half was overshadowed by a sickening neck injury to D's forward Brody Majacek. Leading sports doctor Peter Larkins says he was stabilised and carefully removed from the ground.
7: The stoppage is really just to make sure it's done properly, the correct lifting technique. He had an unprotected head and neck when he hit the ground. I mean, at least he's moving his arms, he's communicating, so that's the good news. But obviously he will have neck pain as well as the head injury, so a combination to be assessed. And the protocol, we've seen it, it's the best in the world when it's done that way.
1: And Nelly Korda has won the US Women's Open Golf for her second consecutive major victory, holding off Charlie Hull and Gabby Lopez by one shot in Los Angeles. Australian Independent Radio News.
8: 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Call us on 0412 112 812 regarding the subsidised Queensland Government Housing Resilience Program funding for cyclone roller shutters. Eligibility is around older homes and lower income households.
9: If you are looking at heading out on the waters today, you could expect easterly winds between 15 and 20 knots. Seas increasing to around 1 and 1.5 metres offshore with an easterly swell about 1 metre. And here in Mackay Day, a cloudy day with some showers. Southeasterly winds between 15 and 25 kilometres an hour with a maximum of 25 this afternoon. And it looks like that's pretty well it for the rest of this week, right through until at least Saturday. Minimums of 17 and 18 early in the morning, maximums of 25 and some showers during the day. That's okay, we did have a couple of beautiful weeks there, but you know, they'll come back again. Let's get into the music now with Mental as Anything. He's Just No Good for You. It's 5 minutes past seven on your community radio, 4CRM.
10: Don't you get the

The Travel and Wilburys back from 1988, the late Roy Orbison. I think that would have been one of the last albums he ever recorded on, Not Alone Anymore. It came out the same year that he passed away, 1988. Before that was Philip Bailey with Walking on a Chinese Wall. You wouldn't want to lose your balance on that one, would you? It's a bit silly. Rick Price is up next. I think I might play this one. I don't want to mean something to you. I want to mean something to you. That's what it's called. 17 minutes past seven.

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This is Graeme Connors, you know, the local, who sings and writes about life in Queensland and a lot about Mackay. Okay, but you can hear me all the time on 4CRM.

Kaizo and Graham Connors off the This Is Life album he released, what's that, 24 years ago. The song was You're Getting To Me. Before that was James Blunt with Stay The Night. Get to, back to a little bit rockier tune this time, Backman Turner Overdrive. They released this in 1974. You Ain't Seen Nothing Yet.

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Dire Straits with Solid Rock. And at the top was the Blue Cafe, released by Chris Rea off the album of the same name in 1998. What have you got planned for this Sunday? I'm just not sure what to do yet. Tossed up, we've got the Troppo Markets are on over at Mount Pleasant, and also the Pioneer Valley Show is on. It's still Australia's biggest little one-day show, I believe. So, yeah, might try and see if I can fit even both of them in. We've got the Cause up next. I'll get us a little bit closer to the 8 o'clock news with Someday.

Maria, released by Men at Work off the 1985 Two Hearts album. Before that was I Am, released by Uncanny X-Men. I've got Matchbox 20 up next with Rockabilly. Sorry, not Matchbox 20, just Matchbox. And they've recorded their song Rockabilly Rebel. And then Shepherd with Let Me Down Easy will get us into the 8 o'clock news. I'll be back with a full weather update. Not that too much has changed outside. Still a little bit dampish and possible rain for the rest of the day.

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1: This is Air News Queensland. I'm Lee Harrison. An investigation into drug trafficking in Brisbane has resulted in 16 people being charged with more than 90 offences. Police launched their investigation in January after receiving intel of methamphetamine being trafficked in the city's inner north. Officers have seized 1.6 kilos of the drug and more than $16,000 in cash. Queensland's juvenile crime scourge continues. Steve Barker reports.
2: Three teenage girls were injured after the stolen car they were travelling in crashed into a house in Logan, south of Brisbane. The red Hyundai Accent rolled five times before crashing into a two-storey house on Chambers Flat Road in Marsden. Police believe speed was an issue. Two 14-year-olds and a 15-year-old were all taken to hospital, one with serious injuries. No charges have yet been laid. Investigations are ongoing. Steve Barker, Air News.
1: Bicycle Queensland is teaming up with transport and public health organisations to help families cut fuel costs and swap to alternative transport options. The push comes as a temporary 26 cent a litre fuel tax cut is expected to expire on June 30. Chief Executive Dr. Matthew Burke says simple measures could improve public transport.
3: The most obvious is pop-up bike lanes, pop-up T2 lanes and T3 lanes, pop-up bus lanes, the kinds of things that we can do very quickly that aren't just governments telling people you need to drive less, but doing things that will actually encourage them to leave the car at home.
1: The state government is considering shifting the responsibility for curbing junk mail onto local councils. With more on that story, Peter Jones.
4: A consultation paper reveals a large and growing number of complaints about junk mail, which the report says is distracting from the more serious issues like illegal dumping. It's currently against the law to deliver junk mail to a letterbox or property where there are signs or markings that say words to the effect of "no junk mail". The government report also points out the current definition of junk mail exempts community newspapers, which it claims is the most common source of litter on footpaths. Environment Minister Andrew Powell has told the ABC the government's consulting stakeholders on the best way to manage junk mail, including the option of local governments taking a lead compliance role. Peter Jones, Air News.
1: And a Queensland couple has donated $40 million for motor neurone disease research as the AFL community remembered Neil Danaher in the first Big Freeze match since his death. Construction magnates Quinton and Kylie Burt say they believe in his legacy.
5: This weather update is brought to you by Roller Shutters and Blinds Mackay. Call us on 0412 112 812 regarding the subsidised Queensland Government Housing Resilience Program funding for cyclone roller shutters. Eligibility is around older homes and lower income households.
6: We have a little bit of a glitch there in the news. Didn't quite get all the way through. Don't know about that one. Let's have a quick look at the weather and then get back into the music. Nothing much has really changed. If you are heading out on the waters today, you could expect easterly winds between 15 and 20 knots. Seas are forecast to increase around 1 and 1.5 metres offshore with an easterly swell about 1 metre. And here in Mackay, cloudy day with showers still possibly to come around during the day with southeasterly winds between 15 and 25 kilometres an hour and a maximum of 25 this afternoon. Looks like the blue skies have sort of gone for a little while. About 2 weeks of just beautiful weather here in Mackay. But the rest of this week looks like there might be some showers around on and off during the day. Minimums and maximums of 17 and maximums of 15. So there you go. Let's get into the music. Now, this one is a brand new release from Leisha Louise. We heard her at the Mackay Women in Blues night a couple of weeks ago. And she's got an album coming out on the 31st of next month, Strike to Ignite. This is one of the songs off that album, My Everything.

Don Jones and the Guardians with their version of Burning Down the House. At the top was Van Morrison with his song Jackie Wilson Said, I'm in Heaven When You Smile. And Jackie Wilson was born on this day in Detroit in 1934. Passed away at a very young age of 49 in 1984. But the sad part was he had a massive heart attack while he was on stage singing in 1975. Apparently he used to take salt tablets and a lot of water to make him sweat on stage because he thought it looked pretty cool at the time. And that caused him, well, I believe that's what caused him to have a massive heart attack in 1975. And then he was in a coma for 9 years before he passed away, complications of pneumonia in 1984. Very sad. And he was classed as one of the most dynamic singers of the time on the R&B set in America in the 60s. I think he had over 50 songs on the American charts. Didn't have a whole lot in Australia, but one of the songs that he did write and have a big hit with was higher and higher on the Australian charts in 1967. It did get to number 24. So this is Jackie Wilson with Higher and Higher.

Peter Frampton with his song White Sugar. That was released on the Frampton's Camel album in 1973. Before that, Jerry Rafferty with Get It Right Next Time. Sometimes that does happen, and that's why you do things twice. Yeah, another birthday today, John Lord. He was born in England in 1941. He was a keyboard player and the founding member of Deep Purple in 1968. Left the band eventually in 2002. I think he'd had enough of the touring, just wanted to slow down a bit. I've got one of their songs. There were so many to pick from with Deep Purple, one of my favourite bands of all time. Lazy was one of my favourite songs with John Lord on the keyboards, but it goes for nearly 7 minutes, so I didn't have time today. So this is Deep Purple, Strange Kind of Woman.

Coming up in just a moment, today's horoscope here on 4CRM. It's Tuesday, the 9th of June, 2026. Aries, you can't afford to be in a rush today. Taurus, your hard work will soon begin to pay off. Gemini, entertaining and having fun are high on the agenda today. Cancer, don't waver if you genuinely believe you're in the right. Leo, have confidence in yourself and you'll get the job done. Virgo, an unexpected short trip away could be on the cards. Libra, chilling out at home will be good for the soul. Scorpio, your desire to help others less fortunate is strong, so act on it. Sagittarius, our friend's Pollyanna attitude to everything is starting to wear thin. Capricorn, be careful what you say as you're likely to upset a sensitive soul around you. Aquarius, this is the right time to declutter your life by firstly getting rid of stuff you never use. Pisces, express yourself with a new fashion statement and shock your friends. And that's today's horoscope. 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

Linda Ronstadt with Just One Look. Before that was Russell Morris with an acoustic version of the Beatles song I Am the Walrus. Now the birthday, Mick Box. He's born in East London in 1940. That would make him 79 years old today. He was the only original member still alive from the original lineup of Uriah Heep way back from 1969. He's still playing with the band now. They're still touring and recording. I think they put an album out about 2 or 3 years ago. They had quite a few songs over the years, a bit more of a hard rock one, I suppose, and one of the biggest songs they had on the Australian charts would have been Free Me. I think it peaked at number 18 in 1977. Another one was Easy Living, which was a good old rocker song, but I've already done a few of those rocking songs this morning, so this is a little bit laid-back, Uriah Heep with Stealin', one of my all-time favourite songs of theirs, beside Magician's Birthday and besides Look at Yourself. Let's listen to the song. Happy birthday, Mick Box.

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55 years ago that song came out, so long. It sounded like, but the song was actually called Suitcase. Badfinger was the band. 1971 was when the album was released, straight up. Before that, we had Neil Diamond with Forever in Blue Jeans. And my time is finally up. It's almost 9 o'clock. My last one today.

I'm going to have a look at four birthdays is Peter Byrne. He was born in Somerset, England in 1954, 72 years old. And he and his friend Rob Fisher formed the duo Naked Eye in 2002. They're only together for a couple of years and then split, but then he reformed the band in 2006 and is still touring to this day under the band Naked Eyes. The only real song they had on the Australian charts was Always Something There to Remind Me. Peaked at number 7 for them in 82. That was their debut single. But I found a few of the other songs they've released. What in the Name of Love they recorded in 1984, and then Crowded House with Dr. Livingston. We'll finish my show off today. I'll be back again on Thursday morning doing it all again from 6 o'clock, but don't go anywhere. As always, great tunes coming your way. Aru for now.

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1: Good morning, I'm Lee Harrison. The Coalition is seeking to shift blame onto Labor for the opposition's failure to win over support from voters. After another poll put One Nation ahead on primary votes, the opposition leader Angus Taylor says broken promises from the Prime Minister erode trust in both major parties. Liberal MP Ted O'Brien says voters feel like they're going backwards.
2: We are yet to earn the trust of the Australian people in order for them to say that they're backing us for government. And that's a challenge for all of us. But I put this squarely on Anthony Albanese. He has broken his promises and lied to the Australian people, and they are feeling it in their hip pocket.
1: Israel and Iran say they'll hold off on strikes for now, but both are warning future attacks will trigger retaliation. Reid Butler explains.
3: A fragile pause is the best way to describe this. Things got certainly nasty over the past 24 hours. Iran and Israel trading strikes for the first time since the April ceasefire. But both Iran and Israel today have said they're holding fire for now. Donald Trump, the US president, fears any kind of escalation could jeopardise his prospective peace deal to end this conflict. And he's personally called Israel's Prime Minister Benjamin Netanyahu multiple times, urging calm. Reid Butler, Los Angeles.
1: Life satisfaction among Australians has dropped across all age groups, now lower than it was during the pandemic. The research shows people are facing sustained financial pressure and that large portions of those surveyed would struggle to find $2,000 in an emergency. KPMG economist Terry Rawnsley says the cost of living is weighing on people more than the lockdowns did.
4: I think what we're seeing is the sort of cost of living crunch we've seen over the past 5 years is really kind of getting to people's life satisfaction. They just don't feel like they're getting ahead at the moment.
1: Red Cross Lifeblood is celebrating those who choose to roll up their sleeves this National Blood Donors Week. More than 75,000 donations are needed each year to keep up with demand. Lifeblood spokesperson Hannah Raymond says donors this week will receive a limited edition bandage.
5: Whether someone's living with an immune condition, undergoing cancer treatment or recovering from trauma, blood donation is the reason these life-saving treatments are possible and gives people hope in some of their hardest moments.
1: In other news, at least 35 people have now been confirmed dead after a magnitude 7.8 earthquake hit the southern Philippines. Officials say at least 10,000 families have been displaced due to the quake. A study's found the number of children with egg allergies has fallen since new infant feeding protocols were put in place. Australian guidelines were updated in 2016 to recommend parents introduce eggs in the first year of life. And a survey has found Netflix is Australia's most unused subscription service. The Compare the Market report reveals 57% of respondents pay at least $119 a year without streaming any shows. This is Air News. In the AFL, Melbourne has beaten Collingwood in a nail-biter at the MCG. Jordan Tunbridge reports.
6: One of the biggest home and away fixtures on the AFL calendar did not disappoint. The annual King's Birthday clash going down to the wire as Melbourne defeated Collingwood by 8 points at the MCG. Cozzy Pickett booted 3 goals, including the sealer in the dying seconds, and received the Neil Danaher Trophy for best on ground. Meantime, there are serious concerns for Demons forward and former Magpie Brody Majacek, who was taken to hospital with a sickening neck injury. Jordan Tunbridge, Melbourne.
1: And Adelaide AFL star Taylor Walker will miss Thursday night's clash against the Western Bulldogs after his one-match ban for rough conduct was upheld. A controversial penalty in the 76th minute has given Canterbury a 14-12 win over Parramatta in the King's Birthday NRL clash. Eels hooker Talon De Silva was penalised for a high tackle on Bulldogs 5'8 Matt Burton as Canterbury pushed for an equaliser. The Bulldogs' Max King says it was a close call.
7: Yeah, she was a bit tight there at the end, but yeah, just get the good to get the result.
1: And leg spinner Tanvir Sangar has been ruled out of Australia's upcoming men's ODI series against Bangladesh with a hamstring injury. Australian Independent Radio News.
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9: A cloudy day for the rest of the day and a very high chance of some more showers. Southeasterly winds between 15 and 25 kilometres an hour and expecting a maximum of 25 this afternoon. Unfortunately, Mandy M couldn't make it in today, so I'll just do the weather and queue up some songs and keep you entertained for the next few hours.

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1: This is Air News Queensland. I'm Lee Harrison. An investigation into drug trafficking in Brisbane has resulted in 16 people being charged with more than 90 offences. Police launched their investigation in January after receiving intel of methamphetamine being trafficked in the city's inner north. Officers have seized 1.6 kilos of the drug and more than $16,000 in cash. Queensland's juvenile crime scourge continues. Steve Barker reports.
2: Three teenage girls were injured after the stolen car they were travelling in crashed into a house in Logan, south of Brisbane. The red Hyundai Accent rolled five times before crashing into a two-storey house on Chambers Flat Road in Marsden. Police believe speed was an issue. Two 14-year-olds and a 15-year-old were all taken to hospital, one with serious injuries. No charges have yet been laid. Investigations are ongoing. Steve Barker, Air News.
1: Bicycle Queensland is teaming up with transport and public health organisations to help families cut fuel costs and swap to alternative transport options. The push comes as a temporary 26 cent a litre fuel tax cut is expected to expire on June 30. Chief Executive Dr. Matthew Burke says simple measures could improve public transport.
3: The most obvious is pop-up bike lanes, pop-up T2 lanes and T3 lanes, pop-up bus lanes, the kinds of things that we can do very quickly that aren't just governments telling people you need to drive less, but doing things that will actually encourage them to leave the car at home.
1: The state government is considering shifting the responsibility for curbing junk mail onto local councils. With more on that story, Peter Jones.
4: A consultation paper reveals a large and growing number of complaints about junk mail, which the report says is distracting from the more serious issues like illegal dumping. It's currently against the law to deliver junk mail to a letterbox or property where there are signs or